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1: Yeah.
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1: Yeah.
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Uh-huh. 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Uh-huh. Rock shows here in Japan. Have people shaking my hand. 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Better known as Ali.

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I want to